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0: 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Let the devil know he's a liar. All right, men, I want you to say this.
1: Oh, he is a bomb in Kenya.
0: Y'all hear that, men? 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Let me hear you. Yeah.
1: Oh,
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1: Jesus is a bomb.
0: 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Oh.

Baby, you're just too marvelous, too marvelous, words like glorious, glamorous in that old standby amorous. You're just too wonderful, I'll never find the word.

I won't complain. I kind of feel that I'm to blame. Tain't me that your hungry heart cries out to.

Mexico Joe, the boogie woogie caballero. He ain't got no dinero, but Mexico's hip cat, strictly on the south side. How he can go, the boogie woogie caballero. He gave up the bolero, now he digs every step that makes she wants to boogie ride.

to Harlem one day, and now he's jumping like a jumping bean. Mexico Joe, the boogie woogie caballero, the Amarillo Kilo for his Mexico's hip cast, strictly on the solid side. Mexico's hip cast, strictly on the solid side. Mexico's hip cast.

0: Trench warfare was a defining feature of World War I. Now, in the 21st century, it's evolved for the Russia-Ukraine war. Soldiers in that war refer to the kill zone.
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Death was announced today by the coroner's office in Illinois. The office said it was notified of Hastert's death on Saturday.